0: I've also heard from some industry executives from the energy sector who are saying, you know, they're wondering whether or not they should partner with the Trumps in new business ventures because they don't want to end up being subpoenaed if the Democrats take the House or the Senate.
1: 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That's coming up on the

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1: 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On Left, Right, and Center, we talk about the biggest issues of the day without a screaming match breaking out, and we get you out of your political bubble. 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
1: 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I am your local host of Morning Edition today, Daniel Montano. We are coming up on 8:45 in the AM, but we're not done just yet. Still to come on the show, a recent settlement will give John Deere owners the right to repair their own equipment. Previously, the company has withheld the software needed for that and forced customers to use authorized dealers. This has been a huge fight for years and reflects an ongoing battle in the U.S. economy. You can hear more in less than 10 minutes on the Marketplace Morning Report.
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1: It is Friday, July the 10th, 25 days into the lunar cycle. The waning crescent moon, which is illuminated by about 20%, rose at 12:53 this morning, and it will set just before 4 p.m. It is going to be a hot day out there, with temperatures getting into the triple digits in many areas, including Albuquerque, which should get up to 102 degrees today. It's going to get up to 96 in Santa

0: We're glad you're with us today on Native America Calling. I'm Sean Spruce. 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Education advocates say the exam and other hurdles could be keeping Native candidates out of the process. Join today's discussion. 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Joining us now from Agency Village, South Dakota, is Dr. Sherry Johnson. She is the Education Director for the Sistan-Wahpeton Oyate, and she is also an enrolled member of the Sistan-Wahpeton Oyate. She's been on the show before. Sherry, hello, and welcome back to NAC.
1: 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Thank you to be

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Right now, we're going to hear a pair of tunes from vocalist Nancy Wilson. We're going to start with her classic recording of I Want to Talk About You from the album Tender Loving Care, and then another classic from the album Nancy Wilson and Cannonball Adderley and A Sleepin' Bee. Here is Nancy Wilson with I Want to Talk About You.

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1: 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Just want to make a few show announcements before we kick off the music. Mineral Hill will be playing tonight at Kickstart Cafe, and Saturday at Mineshaft Tavern, that's tomorrow, and Sunday at the Bosque Center for Spiritual Living. You can check out Arthur Metters. He's going to be the Arthur Metters and the Modernity of Ghosts is going to be at Thirsty Eye Brewing a week from today on Friday, July 17th. That's Arthur on bass, David Bethany on percussion, and Max Ellington on saxophone. And we're going to get things started here with some Black Joe Lewis and the Honey Bears. They're going to be at Tumble Root on Thursday, August 13th. And you can go to AMP Concerts for more information on that. And this is the track Sugarfoot from their album, Tell 'Em What Your Name Is.
2: Sugarfoot called me last night. He said his girl called him. She said, can I come over? She said, yeah.

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She said, although you speak good English,

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1: And you're listening on KUNM. It's 4:48. Coming up during this next hour of All Things Considered, a proposal for a mine in far southwestern New Mexico has been scrapped. We'll have details about that story and much more during this next hour of All Things Considered, which you can hear weekdays on KUNM from 4 until 6. It's good to have you with us on this hot, late afternoon on a Friday in the summer. Looking ahead to this weekend's weather, much more of the same, although we could get some rainfall Sunday night. This evening in Albuquerque and the rest of the Middle Rio Grande Valley, overnight low temperatures around 70. In northern New Mexico tonight, lows expected to range from the mid-50s to the low 60s, Santa Fe with a forecast low of 62 tonight. Checking the outlook for the weekend, tomorrow in Albuquerque and the Middle Rio Grande Valley, high temperatures should top out around 100. In northern New Mexico on Saturday, high temperatures expected to

is 89.9 KUNM and KUNM HD, Albuquerque, Santa Fe, live from the University of New Mexico. Also broadcasting on KRRT 90.9 Arroyo Seco Taos, KRRE 91.9 Las Vegas, KRAR 91.9 Española, and KBOM 88.7 Socorro. 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